0: harvest rolling in, we've got the equipment and the team to make it happen.
1: We handle crush, fermentation, barrel storage,
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0: Good times and end times from Goose on the Crush 92.5. It is Mandy, and although the fair times have ended, we are still getting you in on our Crushing on Europe ultimate alma waterways escape. You've heard us talk about it. If you've been to our Crush Cabana at the California Mid-State Fair, also sponsored by Alma Waterways, you would have seen that we are giving away a 7-night luxurious cruise on the Danube River in Europe. Has several stops. I know Pepper has actually been on that cruise. Said it was an absolute blast. So we want to send you and a plus one on this trip. All you got to do to sign up is hit up that Crush app. Deadline ends tomorrow at 10 a.m. So get on it. Crush925.com or on the Crush app.
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2: On July 29, 1876, an advertisement in the San Luis Obispo Tribune announced the opening of the Coastline Stage Company, with direct connections from San Luis Obispo north to San Francisco and south to Los Angeles, navigating the infamous and dangerous Old Stagecoach Road. On August 1, 1887, D.W. Grover held a land auction that drew over 1,000 people to look at what he promoted as the grandest summer and winter seaside resort on the Pacific Coast. This event laid the groundwork for what is now Grover Beach. On July 29, 1909, Union Oil began laying a massive 200-mile pipeline project extending from the San Joaquin Valley to Avila Beach. Before World War I, this was the largest oil pipeline infrastructure project in the world. This look at San Luis Obispo County history has been brought to you by the History Center of San Luis Obispo County. Celebrating America's semi-quincentennial all year by looking at our local history, this is History Center Executive Director Steve Schmidt. Happy 250th, America.
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Up all night from Beck here on the Crush 92.5. It's Pepper Daniels with you. Hi there. And happy Wednesday morning to you. Chris Isaac down. The latest from Queen Anne. Next.

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1: That's Dante Marsh with Jungle Boy and the Crush 92.5. I'm Mandy with Central Coast Perfect Blend. And it was nice catching up with him and John Millsap of the Vibe Setters before their show this last Saturday at the California Mid-State Fair. They happened to be playing on the stage right next to the Crush Cabana, so it was perfect timing for me to invite them and jump on air with me before their show. And as I've said, you cannot go through summer without getting a Vibe Setters set. Coming up, we got some Beck right now, So Did I Blank.

and me from Mitski on the Crush 92.5. It is Mandy here back with ya. And coming up, we've got your way into Drawbone Shorty and St. Paul and the Broken Bones at Vina Robles Amphitheater. Find out how you can win those free tickets on the way. Right now, it's Stone Temple Pilots.